geometry, baby, and algebra, and physics, and chemistry, trigonometry.

Song that goes down easy. Alex Amen channeling a little John Denver. At least I think so. California Blues, the name of the track. The new album is Son of Amen. Son spelled S-U-N. And Rubble Bucket singing about one of my least favorite subjects in school, geometry, off the 2022 album Earth Worship. That one goes out to all the students who went back to school today. Good evening. I'm Desiree Moses, taking over from World Cafe. Hope you're having a good week so far. I have Commonwealth music from Chamomile and Whiskey to get to before 8:30. We'll get to the War on Drugs in the next set, too. And another song I've been digging from a former Band of Horses band member. Her name is Sarah Cahoon. That's on the way, too. But before I get to any of that, it's The Sacred Souls. They have a date coming up in Virginia this fall. The Wolf Trap is where you can see them on September 17th. Any Old Fool, the name of their new one. It's on WNRN.

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Out of Indianapolis, the band Wishy with Love Sick. Nature's Pill is where you'll find it, their album that drops on October 2nd. The War on Drugs and Up All Night, Any Old Fool from These Sacred Souls, who will perform at the Wolf Trap in Vienna on September 17th. Let's keep the music rolling with more soul. Jalen Naganda has signed to Daptone Records to release his new album, Doctrine of Love, featuring this song, Burning Temptation. It's on WNRN.

0: I can't get enough of this song. Her name is Sarah Cahoon, Sarah spelled S-E-R-A, Say Something, and we now have an album title and release date. The album title is I've Missed You All These Years. It's out on August 28th, so right around the corner. Commonwealth Music in the Set from Chamomile and Whiskey, Friends Are Falling Out, and Burning Temptation from Jalen Naganda's new album, Doctrine of Love. We'll get in here together next, where we lend a mic to our nonprofit neighbors to let them tell you in their own words and their own voice about their mission, volunteer needs, upcoming events and fundraisers. And after we get in here together, I have Brother Wallace on deck.
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3: 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I'm Katherine Kiefer, here together on WNRN.
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His name is Frank Mastra. He's opening up for the bands Wenya and Penelope Road on August 26th at the Jefferson Theater in Charlottesville. And when I first heard this song, I thought, wow, crooning is back. 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

Sturgill Simpson is now performing as Johnny Blue Skies with his band The Dark Clouds, Don't Let Go, off the new album Mutiny After Midnight. Spit on a Stranger, classic from Pavement. I had the opportunity to see Pavement at the National in Richmond last month. I had a blast. If you were there, I hope you did too. You know, I had never seen them live. I had seen Stephen Malkmus before, but never Pavement, and lived up to the hype for me. I hope you had a good time too, again, if you were there. And if you weren't there, well, I'm going to encourage you to revisit my conversation with Pavement's Bob Nastanovich. We did a mini mixtape guest DJ segment for New Love Mixtape ahead of their performance. Bob selected 5 or 6 songs for the show, including a lot of Richmond artists. So you can listen back to our conversation and his picks too, up at WNRN.org. Just go to the New Love Mixtape tab. I'm Desiree Moses along with you this evening. I'll get into Future Birds in the next set. Some Krungbin coming your way too. And for all my 90s fam, some Goo Goo Dolls, as we are celebrating the year 1998 all week long. In honor of our 30th anniversary, we're having fun each week. We highlight a different year in our broadcast history. A lot of good stuff came out in 98, it turns out. So we'll, it's a nice excuse to revisit the Goo Goo Dolls. I'll get there in just a bit. But first up, it's Grace Potter. The new album, Trespasser, is out on the 21st. This is Love Me Not on WNRN. When I'm

WNRN presents Trampled by Turtles at the Cove's Amphitheater at Smith Mountain Lake, Tuesday, October 13th. I'm falling. Yeah, I'm falling. Yeah. That's Trampled by Turtles at the Cove's Amphitheater. WNRN is a media sponsor of this event.

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1: 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Coldplay before it, Love Me Not, a new one from Grace Potter. Her solo album, Trespasser, will be out on the 21st. I'm Desiree Moses along with you this evening. Thanks for spending your Wednesday with WNRN on 91.9 in Charlottesville, 89.9 in Lynchburg. 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Let's keep it moving with the Revivalists off their new album, Get It Honest, Heart Stop on NRN.

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0: Suki Waterhouse and Back in Love. The new album is Loveland. Goo Goo Dolls and Iris, I Promised You, a track from 1998. Well, there you go. In honor of WNRN's 30th anniversary, each week we're highlighting a different year in our broadcast history. It's been a lot of fun because we've been revisiting some songs that we don't normally play here on the station. And I have to tell you, I really press play on my CD of Dizzy Up the Girl. I listened to that Goo Goo Dolls record a lot when it came out in 98. Krungbin before it and Heartstop, a new one from the Revivalists to kick it all off. We'll get in here together next, hearing from one of our nonprofit neighbors. Then I have Commonwealth music from an act that you can see at Dead Air 5, 822 at the Jefferson Center in Roanoke. For WNRN, it's Dogwood Tales after this.
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Vocalist Les Green notably voiced Little Richard in Baz Luhrmann's movie Elvis. After seeing him perform for the first time, Grammy-winning artist Gray Delisle was so inspired by his voice, she wanted to write the perfect song for him. The result is this week's free weekly download, the track I'm Gonna Let You Call Me Baby. 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

Doors off Noah Kahan's new album, The Great Divide. I had the opportunity to see him at the National Stadium in D.C. a couple weeks back. Really cool to see how the audience responds to him. He has such a loyal fan base. Dionne Warwick in the set and McMemories, a new one from the Commonwealth Act Dogwood Tales. You'll find it on their brand new album, Every Star in Rockingham County, that drops on the 28th. And right before that, on the 22nd, you'll find Dogwood Tales at the Jefferson Center in Roanoke as part of WNRN's Dead Air 5. It's the fifth iteration of our benefit concert, Dead Air, where we ask more than 20 different Virginia bands to each do their take on a different Grateful Dead tune. This iteration will be at the Dark Star City in honor of 99.5 FM, our signal in Roanoke. Joining Dogwood Tales on the bill, Colby T. Helms, John Robert, Stimulator Jones, Tony Cam, and the Funk All-Stars. You can see the full lineup and snag your tickets. Tickets are winding down. We are so close to selling out. I want to sell it out because Roanoke is my hometown, but I also want you to get in on the evening and I want to see you there. So grab your tickets now at WNRN.org. While I get into this next one, Joy Ladekun has announced an album, Hope is a Heavy Thing. And this is a fun little tie-in. I actually first saw Joy Ladekun open up for Noah Kahan at the Ting Pavilion in Charlottesville a few years back. Now off the new album that's coming out on September 25th, It's Kind. Joy Ladekun on NRN.

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The Rolling Stones have dropped their 27th studio album in America called Foreign Tongues. That was In the Stars on WNRN. Options Open was Kathleen Edwards from the 2020 album Total Freedom. I'm Desiree Moses with you for the next couple of hours. I've got David Bowie coming up in the next set, some Fontaines D.C. before 10:30. And this is Lucy Dacus, Commonwealth Music out of Richmond. I'm hoping this single means there's a full-length album on the way. As soon as we get details, I'll keep you posted. She did a really cool thing. She produced and filmed the music video for this song in Richmond and then screened the video at the Bird Theater in Richmond just a couple weeks back along with Spark. Where she went to school. So Lucy still giving back to the community and keeping us in Richmond in mind. Very cool. Lucy Dacus and Planting Tomatoes on WNRN.

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New Beginnings off Yard Axe album, You're Gonna Need a Little Music. I had the chance to chat with the band at South by Southwest several years back. At that time, they were brand new, and they were getting a lot of buzz because Elton John had named them one of his favorite new bands on his podcast. So you can't get a bigger sign-off than that from Sir Elton. Really cool to see how they progress. They are now making their major label debut with this album. David Bowie, Starman, and Planting Tomatoes, Commonwealth Music from Richmond's own Lucy Dacus. Let's keep it rolling with the artist Wife Support. The lead singer of this group was formerly of the band Milo Green. Now she's striking out on her own with a self-titled album, self-titled being Wife Support. 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

0: Off his debut album, For the First Time Again, Tyler Ballgame and Matter of Taste on WNRN. Commonwealth music from Chris Leggett. I'll let you know where you can see him in just a minute. Fontaine's DC in the set, along with Wife Support. That's the moniker for Marlana Sheets. She is formerly of the band Milo Green, striking out on her own with the song Back to Me. So Chris Leggett is one of more than 20 Commonwealth bands joining WNRN for Dead Air 5, the fifth iteration of our benefit concert. This one's celebrating 99.5 FM in Roanoke, along with the music in the spirit of the Grateful Dead. Coming to the Jefferson Center in Roanoke next weekend. That is August 22nd, Saturday. Tickets are running low. I hope to see you there. 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Joining Chris Leggett on the bill, Dogwood Tales, Tony Kam and the Funk All-Stars, The Brothers Young, John Robert, Colby T. Helms. The full lineup is online where you can grab those tickets. Again, WNRN.org. Just look for that Dead Air tab. I'm Desiree Moses. Let's keep the music rolling. Next with the Linda Lindas after we hear Here Together.
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Hang out on the 28th. It's a lot of outs. The Linda Lindas have a really cool story. I've been following them for years. They first got together for like a high school band competition in California years ago. So love that they've stayed together. Love that they are making this major label debut. I'm Desiree Moses, along with you till midnight. Let's keep it going with Houndmouth off the new album Lordy, Tiger Blood on WNRN.

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Brand new Dinosaur Jr. on WNRN. Several Got Away. You'll find it on They're Near, their album that's out on the 28th. And Morgan Wade with Run off the Reckless album that dropped in 2022. Morgan Wade is part of the lineup for the Ball Hooter Festival coming to Snowshoe on Labor Day weekend. That's September 4th, 5th, and 6th. I'm Desiree Moses. Before I get out of here at midnight, Nico Case, Soccer Mommy, and one of my favorite Dave Matthews Band songs of all time. First up, though, is Monrovia, who was kind enough to perform a stripped-down mini session for a group of WNRN members after his main stage set at Red Wing Roots Music Festival just a couple months ago. You can watch those live performance videos back at WNRN.org under the In-Studio Sessions tile. His new full-length album is called Bloodline. This is Field Song on WNRN.

WNRN presents Hot Pants with Villages and Ramona and the Holy Smokes at the Camel in Richmond, Saturday, September 5th. Come on, baby, have a heart. This ain't no walk in the park. So take my money. WNRN is a media sponsor of this event.

Off the album Morning When It Comes, Humbird and Daughter of Empire. The full album will drop on September 25th. Nico Case in the set and field song from Monrovia's full-length album Bloodline. Monrovia is one of the acts performing at Farm Aid this year. This year it will be in Virginia Beach, September 26th. I have another Farm Aid act coming up in the next set, but first up is Freako. They have been on the rise for several years. I first saw them at South by Southwest maybe 5 years ago now. They're out of Chicago, and it's seeming like they're finally getting some traction here. Their new full-length album is Something Worth Waiting For. This is Still Around on NRN.

0: Tom Hamilton, the lead singer of J-Rad, going solo on Kissing With Our Eyes Closed off the record I'm Your Vampire. He played at the Five Points Music Sanctuary in Roanoke a couple months ago, and I had the opportunity to speak with him there. We're going to air back my conversation with him, along with his live performances from our soundcheck session, the day of his show in Richmond at the Allianz Amphitheater. That is September 3rd. He is leading the Jerry Garcia Symphonic Celebration with the Richmond Symphony. Very cool. Looking forward to bringing you that soundcheck session then. Dave Matthews Band before it with one of my favorite songs, not only by the band, but of all time, The Best of What's Around, off the debut full-length Under the Table and Dreaming. Dave Matthews and Tim Reynolds are part of the lineup for Farm Aid. Dave Matthews on the board of Farm Aid at this point. This year, it will be taking place in Virginia Beach on September 26th. Soccer Mommy before it with Shotgun. Soccer Mommy and Snail Mail are teaming up for a tour. WNRN will present their show at the National in Richmond on October 23rd. I've Here Together on the way next. We'll hear from one of our nonprofit neighbors. Then I'll get to the latest from Dan Kroll.
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0: being in the southwest part of Virginia, you would not think that we have the amount of diversity that we do in the Roanoke Valley, but we absolutely do. And so local colors exist to celebrate that, to recognize the heritages that are here in the Roanoke Valley. My name is Lisa Spencer. I am the executive director of Local Colors. We actually started out as a festival from a small event in 1991. There were four countries featured for a two-hour event. The representative for China, Pearl Fu, had the vision that this was something that should happen on a regular basis. The Local Colors Festival was birthed from that. Within 5 years, it went from four countries to 30 countries being represented.
1: Local Colors now features a variety of cultural events throughout the year, including a Lunar New Year festival and Hispanic Heritage Month celebration. Lisa has gotten frequent feedback that these events make participants feel seen, celebrated, and truly interwoven into the fabric of the Roanoke community.
0: It's important to recognize the people who are here, even if they've been here for a long time. Let's say they are second, third generation immigrants. They still want to honor their cultural heritage, and we want to do that too.
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I cannot get enough of that track. Reminds me of Amy Winehouse, but her name is Kells, K-E-L-S, short for Kelsey. Gone, off the debut EP, Dirty Blues Princess. She performed that track, spoiler alert, along with a couple of others for WNRN in-studio session for a group of members recently. I had the chance to host that session and chat with her. We're airing that back for you tomorrow at 11 a.m. if you want to tune in. And then visit WNRN.org right afterwards because we'll have the videos up there for you too. Roxy Music in the set, Toots and the Maytals too, and Hail Mary, the latest from Dan Kroll's album Winning Streak. The full thing will drop on October 9th. I'm Desiree Moses. Thank you so much for hanging out with me tonight. I'll be back with you Saturday night, 6 to 8 p.m. for New Love Mixtape, your source for music discovery. I have a blast curating this show for you every single week. Some of my favorite new tunes that I've come across in the last week or so. I have a brand new one from the Mountain Goats, the Avalanches, and Stephen Wilson Jr. to get to this weekend. That's New Love Mixtape, this and every Saturday night, 6 to 8 p.m., supported by Chrysler Museum, presenting Mixtape First Thursdays in Norfolk, and Plan 9 Music in Richmond and Charlottesville. 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I'm bringing you now a song that I did first feature on New Love Mixtape. It's Baby Rose and Better. 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

What if I told you, March 23rd of 1998, the 70th Academy Awards ceremony, hosted for the sixth time by Billy Crystal, is held at the Shrine Auditorium in Los Angeles, California. Titanic wins 11 Oscars, including Best Picture. 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

0: WNRN presents two upcoming shows in the Commonwealth for WNRN's 30th anniversary. The Abbott Brothers at Elmwood Park in Roanoke, September 5th. When it's beyond the Ryan Bell. And Sierra Farrell at Ting Pavilion in Charlottesville, September 8th.
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3: 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I'm Katherine Kiefer, here together on WNRN.
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0: Nicholas Carpenter, who performs as Medium Build, has spent the last decade crafting deeply personal songs that balance humor, vulnerability, and heart. 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

0: Little girls are responsible for their actions in their homes and communities. They're empowered to use their voice. And then we say they're not only loved by their immediate family, but now they're part of the Real Girls family. My name is Sammy Mobley. I'm the founder and executive director of Real Girls, Responsible, Empowered, and Love. The foundation of Real Girls is really to help girls recognize what a healthy relationship is. I'm a domestic violence survivor, so I want to make sure that these girls know and they don't end up in the same situation that I almost ended up in.
1: While attending a Real Girls Healthy Teen Dating Relationship Forum, seniors Zoe and Leah also shared their experiences with the program.
2: I've been a Real Girl since last year, my junior year. To be true, my mom signed me up. But I'm actually glad she did because I got nice friends. And Miss Tammy's a great mentor. And it's a great place to get leadership skills. Like last year, low-key, I didn't want to talk to anybody. But now this year, like a lot of people know me and stuff. So yeah.
3: The program which I'm in right now is the Leadership Academy. This program, we take high school girls and we bring in elementary school girls and we work on confidence building. I feel like groups like this is important to help with self-esteem and confidence. If I wasn't a Real Girl, I would never be doing this interview. It really helped me like speak up, find my voice, find myself.
0: Well, hoping 20 or 30 years from now they say, I was a part of this program that really was instrumental in me becoming a woman and my growth.
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0: That's the new one from Charlie Crockett. Let's face it, there's always a new one from Charlie Crockett. Very prolific. And in fact, right now he's working on not his next album, but his next two albums as he gets ready to go out on the road to support the current one, which is called Clovis. You heard the Hallelujah Trail from that new album. He'll be on the road in Charlottesville September 5th for a show at the Ting Pavilion. That's a WNRN Presents show with Charlie Crockett. Andrew Bird's Sisyphus started the hour. It's from My Finest Work Yet, which was in 2019. That's when it came out. 89.9 is WNRN in Amherst and Madison Heights. Good morning. I'm Bob Masago. Thanks so much for joining us. New Brandon Flowers coming up next.
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0: I love the way he really belts it out in this song. Brandon Flowers from his new Thrasher album, which is coming out in about a week. Here's Plans on WNRN.

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1: Come on, baby, have a heart. This ain't no walk too far. So take my money.
0: WNRN is a media sponsor of this event.

0: Hail Mary from Dan Kroll and his new album Winning Streak on WNRN. That record's coming out in October. Hannah Jonagoo with Say It Now and Brandon Flowers from the new Thrasher. You know, he's the lead guy for the band The Killers. His new album coming out next Friday. We heard the tune Plans. Well, we're just a little over a week away from Dead Air 5 at the Jefferson Center in Roanoke. What a great night that's going to be. We've got more than 20 Commonwealth bands all on stage one after the other, covering a different Grateful Dead tune. It's amazing how it comes together. There's still a little time in there for our nonprofit friends to tell you something about their mission. That's all part of Dead Air 5 happening at the Jefferson Center in Roanoke on the 22nd. Well, you can be there. All proceeds benefit WNRN tickets and VIP packages. And the full Dead Air 5 lineup are available now at WNRN.org. 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
0: Here's another album coming out on Dead Air 5 Eve. That's August 21st. Trespasser from Grace Potter is a new release. Here's Love Me Not on WNRN. When I'm

0: Pretty good bloodline for musicians in that band. The Womack sisters are related to Bobby Womack and Sam Cooke. Chauffeur is from their debut album, The Womack Sisters, coming out tomorrow. John Batiste with Freedom from We Are, and Grace Potter's new Love Me Not got our set started. On Sunday, we got something special for you. Steve Hamilton, who's always here on Sundays from 6 till 8. That's not the special part, but this is the third Sunday of the month. That means that Steve Hamilton morphs Fresh Roots New Blues into Fresh Roots Live Blues. 2 hours of nothing but live blues. 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

Vocalist Les Green notably voiced Little Richard in Baz Luhrmann's movie Elvis. After seeing him perform for the first time, Grammy-winning artist Gray Delisle was so inspired by his voice, she wanted to write the perfect song for him. The result is this week's free weekly download, the track I'm Gonna Let You Call Me Baby.

0: Heartstop is a new one from the Revivalists. It's on the latest album called Get It Honest. Susan Tedeschi with You Got the Silver from Hope and Desire, her 2005 album. If you recognize that tune, there's a good reason. It's a Rolling Stones tune. Temples with Jetstream Heart from Bliss to start our set on WNRN. Just about an hour from now, we'll have our first Decade of Difference, part one. Part two happens an hour after that. And today, as part of our look back at 1998, we're going to hear from Lucinda Williams. It's coming up in just about an hour on A Decade of Difference on WNRN. American Aquarium has released a new album, New Ways to Lose. We'll hear a track from that one next. 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

0: River Shook is the new reformed Sarah Shook and the Disarmers. That's from the self-titled album that came out this year. We heard Country Angel. WNRN presents River Shook at the Southern Cafe and Music Hall in Charlottesville on September 22nd. Classic Bill Withers tune back to 1972. We heard Lean On Me to start the hour. Good way to start a 7 o'clock hour on this Thursday morning on WNRN. I'm Bob Misago. Pleased to be with you here on this Thursday morning. 94.3 in the Shenandoah Valley is where you'll find us. That includes Fishersville and Mount Solon. An hour of music for you that I think you're going to like includes a track from Noah Kahan from his new album, The Great Divide. Also, a really fun tune from Orville Peck is coming up. We got A Decade of Difference with Lucinda Williams later on this hour, and a new one from a Commonwealth artist out of Richmond, Wes Parker, up next on WNRN. 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

0: Noah Kahn from his new The Great Divide with Doors. We had Samantha Crane from 2020's A Small Death and Pastime. Wes Parker's new Bad Doggy got our set started. Coming up tomorrow morning, Zoe's got three new tracks for you. It's a feature we call The Drop. It happens at 11 a.m. every Friday morning because that's when the albums come out on Fridays. I know in her set of music tomorrow, you're going to hear a new track from Grace Cummings. 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
0: From the Blue Ridge to the Bay, it's WNRN in the Shenandoah Valley at 94.3. I really like this new Orville Peck tune. It's on an album called Mule that's coming out next month. Here's Too Little Too Late.

0: Mumford & Sons, along with Sierra Ferrell on the new Here. Sierra Ferrell's joining us for a 30th anniversary show at Ting Pavilion in Charlottesville. That's happening September 8th. You can see Mumford & Sons on the 20th of September in Charlottesville at John Paul Jones Arena. Blitz and Trapper with Thirsty Man, and Orville Peck from the new Mule, and Too Little, Too Late. We're not too far away now from our first look at Lucinda Williams on A Decade of Difference. In our next set, we'll hear a track from David Gray, New Yard Act, coming up next on WNRN. 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

WNRN presents Field Day with the Norms, Saturday, September 5th at Blenheim Vineyards. 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

0: That's a fun one. Soft Loft from their new Throw the Dice. It'll be out in early September. We heard Wednesdays. David Gray in there from White Ladder, the 2000 album, and Sail Away. One of the first songs I think I know that I heard from David Gray. Ray LaMontagne's Beg, Steal, or Borrow goes back to God Willin' and The Creek Don't Rise. Ray LaMontagne coming to Wolf Trap in Vienna on September 13th. And Yard Axe new New Beginnings. That's from You're Gonna Need a Little Music. Lucinda Williams up next on A Decade of Difference here on WNRN.
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0: We've been looking back at 1998 this week on A Decade of Difference, and that was a good year for Lucinda Williams. She won a Grammy. A Decade of Difference is supported by Bank of the James, where community and banking come together. Possessing a distinctive gravelly drawl, Lucinda Williams is one of the most easily recognized voices in Americana music today. Her father was a poet and a professor, and the family moved frequently across the South and into Mexico and into Chile. Her childhood was enriched by her father's interest in literature. Around 12 years old, she began playing guitar, ultimately dropping out of high school to play in Southern coffee houses in the early 70s. She drew on Delta blues and folk artists like Robert Johnson and Bob Dylan for those shows. Later, she settled into the Austin, Texas folk and blues scene, recording her first album of original material in 1980. Williams struggled to find a home for her music. Record companies found her to be too country for rock and roll and too rock and roll for country. She hit the right recipe on 1988's self-titled album, and especially the song Passionate Kisses. The song won her a Grammy as songwriter after the song became a hit for Mary Chapin Carpenter. Let's hear her version of it from the 1988 album, Lucinda Williams. Here's Passionate Kisses. It's A Decade of Difference on WNRN.

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0: Sylvanesso's new Hot Slob, and we heard from Iron and Wine in the set. Tree by the River is from Kiss Each Other Clean, going back to 2011. This is WNRN in the Star City of the South. We are at 99.5. That's Roanoke, Virginia. I'm Bob Masalgo, looking forward to joining you at Roanoke's Dead Air 5 on August 22nd. I'll be there. Most of our WNRN staff will be there. Mark and Ed will be your hosts for that event. We'll have more than 20 bands covering Grateful Dead tunes that evening, all Commonwealth bands. Get all the details on how you can be there as well. WNRN.org for more information. We're listening to Lucinda Williams on A Decade of Difference today. We talked about a Grammy winner for Passionate Kisses as a songwriter. That goes back to 1988. On the second part, we'll talk about another Grammy winner, her great Car Wheels on a Gravel Road album. Decade of Difference coming up towards the end of the hour. 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

0: Gray DeLisle and Les Green from their new Gray and Green album with I'm Gonna Let You Call Me Baby. 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That new tune this week, it's that Gray DeLisle and Les Green track you just heard. I hope you turned up that Elvis Costello and the Attraction song, Radio, Radio. It deserves to be played loud. It came out in 1978. And Houndmouth with Tiger Blood from the new Lordy album to start the set. I've got a new one from Monrovia coming up next. 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
0: This year's Farm Aid is an incredible lineup. It's happening September 26th in Virginia Beach. Monrovia is going to be there. Here's one from the new Bloodline album, Field Song, on WNRN.

0: Good morning. It's WNRN. Thanks for listening. The Sacred Souls in their new tune, Any Old Fool. Jose Gonzalez in there with Heartbeats. That was on his 2005 album, Veneer. But the song itself goes back to 2002 from the Swedish band called The Knife. Slow Pulp with Doubt from Yard, and Monrovia's new Field song is on the Bloodline album. Check out Monrovia's in-studio session that we recorded at Red Wing Roots Music Festival this past summer. You'll find that in our archives at WNRN.org. Coming up tomorrow afternoon, Mark and Ed have selected a very interesting fish track for you. For Fish Friday, a little after 4 o'clock, you can hear this hand-selected fish track. And tomorrow, it's a combination of Fish and Kenny Rogers together doing The Gamblers from Bonnaroo 2012. Check it out tomorrow afternoon, little after 4. 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

0: WNRN presents two upcoming shows in the Commonwealth for WNRN's 30th anniversary. The Abbott Brothers at Elmwood Park in Roanoke, September 5th. When it's beyond Orion's Belt. And Sierra Farrell at Tink Pavilion in Charlottesville, September 8th.
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0: Still around, new tune from Freako on WNRN from Something Worth Waiting For. Coldplay's Yellow was in the set. We had a little Bob Dylan in there from Bringing It All Back Home. We heard Maggie's Farm and Tank and the Bangas. Their new one features Lucky Day. It's called Move. It's on the album The Last Balloon. Lucinda Williams coming up next on A Decade of Difference on WNRN. 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
0: It's A Decade of Difference on WNRN. I think Lucinda Williams has in total 3 Grammys. I know she won a Grammy for her 1998 album. We'll talk about that one. It's A Decade of Difference on WNRN. Supported by Bank of the James, where community and banking come together. Albums from Lucinda Williams were often spaced widely apart due to her perfectionist streak, leading to delays. In 1998, Williams released Car Wheels on a Gravel Road, a critical and commercial success. It was her first gold record and won her a Grammy for Best Contemporary Folk Album. Lucinda Williams would win another Grammy in 2001 for Best Female Rock Vocal and began releasing albums at a faster pace and with some major contributors, including Matthew Sweet and Elvis Costello. A few years ago, Williams suffered a stroke which led to a week's stay in intensive care and several months of therapy. Despite all of this, Williams is back on tour and receiving very positive reviews. The incident took a toll on her mobility, balance, and vision. She's not yet able to play guitar, but the distinctive voices remain strong and capable of delivering her powerful songs. Now let's hear the title track from that 1998 Grammy winner. Here's Lucinda Williams and Car Wheels on a Gravel Road. It's A Decade of Difference on WNRN.

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0: Alex Amen from his new album, his first full-length record called Son of Amen. We heard California Blues and Camera Obscura with Big Love to start the hour. Thanks so much for listening to WNRN today. I hope you're having a great Thursday morning. It is the 13th, but at least it's not Friday. Lynchburg's 89.9 is WNRN. Good morning, I'm Bob Misago. And coming up this hour, new music from Kells, an artist that we recently had in for an in-studio session that you might have heard on WNRN. I'm sure it'll be in the archives soon, if not out there already. Julia Jacklin's got a new one for us coming up, and we'll hear a new one from Tom Hamilton. That's next on WNRN.
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0: Nicholas Carpenter, who performs as Medium Build, has spent the last decade crafting deeply personal songs that balance humor, vulnerability, and heart. His sixth studio album is called King of Having Fun, and we've got a few live performances in a mini concert with Medium Build on the next World Cafe.
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0: From the new Dirty Blues Princess, that's Kells and Gone. David Bowie in the middle with Rebel Rebel, and Tom Hamilton's new Kissing With Our Eyes Closed got our set started. We look back at the career of Lucinda Williams on A Decade of Difference today, highlighting the year 1998 when she won a Grammy for Car Wheels on a Gravel Road. I played my favorite song from that album, which is the title track. We've got one more day to look back at 1998. Tomorrow morning we'll have something completely different. We'll hear from maybe America's first teen heartthrob, Frank Sinatra, who passed away in 1998. A couple of tracks from Frank coming up in the 7 and 8 o'clock hours. Tomorrow morning on A Decade of Difference, new one from Julia Jacklin coming up next. 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
0: 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Here's Julia Jacklin.

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September 25th of 1998, The Legend of Zelda, Ocarina of Time is released, widely regarded as one of the greatest and most influential video games ever made. 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

0: Sarah Cahoon in the new Say Something. Rufus Wainwright gave us a look back at 1998 from his self-titled album. We heard April Fools. Nathaniel Rateliff in the Night Sweats from South of Here with Call Me, Whatever You Like, and Julia Jacklin's new Get Away From Me, I Think I'll Love You Soon, starting our set on WNRN. I can't believe the lineup for Farm Aid 2026. It includes Nathaniel Rateliff and the Night Sweats, happening September 26th at Virginia Beach at Veterans United Home Loans Amphitheater. Another artist that's going to be at Farm Aid is coming up next on WNRN when we hear from Jesse Wells. Before we get there, though, let me remind you about Grateful Dead and Friends. Tomorrow morning, you can have breakfast with Mark and Ed. 2 hours of Grateful Dead music followed by an hour of jam band music. 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

0: A new one from Jalen Nganda, Burning Temptation, is on Doctrine of Love. The New Pornographers in the Middle with Angel Cover. And that new track from Jesse Wells is from the album Mass Off we heard Won't You Come Out Tonight. He is playing his rescheduled show in Richmond at the National on September 25th. Next day, he'll be part of Farm Aid 2026 in Virginia Beach. There are two things you don't hear much about anymore that are from 1998. One is the band Marcy Playground, and the other is the term modern rock. But they both were big in 1998. In fact, Marcy Playground had the number one song on the modern rock charts for 15 weeks straight. That's the tune Sex and Candy. You're going to hear it today on Take Two at Two, along with a cover by Slothrust. Take Two at Two features two artists playing the same song back to back. 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
1: Thanks for hanging out with us on this Thursday morning. I'm Bob Masago, ready to step aside and let Zoe take over. Tiny Habits is going to be playing in Charlottesville in the fall. They're in a WNRN Presents show at the Jefferson Theater on November 18th. This is from the new Keepers album, Tiny Habits and Anything He Was.

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New music from Frank Mastra, Hanging On, and PJ Harvey, Down by the Water on WNRN. Good morning, it's Zoe. Hope you're having a great Thursday so far. Coming up this hour.

New music from Frank Mastra, Hanging On, and PJ Harvey, Down by the Water on WNRN. Good morning, it's Zoe. Hope you're having a great Thursday so far. Coming up this...

0: New music from Frank Mastra, Hanging On, and PJ Harvey, Down by the Water on WNRN. Good morning, it's Zoe. Hope you're having a great Thursday so far. Coming up, this by the water on WNRN. Good morning, it's Zoe. Hope you're having a great Thursday so far. Coming up this NRN, we're going to take things back to 2010 to hear from Gorillaz. And I've got a new one from Angus and Julia Stone on their forthcoming album, Karaoke Bar. And Bruce Hornsby featuring Ezra Koenig next on WNRN.
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0: We're WNRN in Charlottesville at 91.9 and at Newport News at 102.5. Both of those places is where Bruce Hornsby is going to be coming to perform in October. He'll be at the Jefferson Theater on October 16th and at Ferguson Center for the Arts on October 17th. This is from his latest release, Indigo Park. It's Memory Palace on WNRN.

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0: Ride Lonesome, new music from Beck. It's the title track to the new album coming out on September 18th. And In Excess, What You Need on WNRN. 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

0: like to say that we're more than just a venue. We are a nonprofit organization committed to providing transformative educational and adventure activities for learners of all ages. I am Madison. I am the center manager at the Peaks Retreat and Adventure Center in Thaxton, Virginia.
1: The Peaks Retreat provides curated outdoor experiences tailored to the needs and goals of the group attending, whether it be a field trip of young learners, a corporate retreat focused on team building, or a youth adventure summer camp.
0: If people are put in situations or environments that they don't experience a lot, it tends to push people out of their comfort zones a little bit more, which leads to growth, leads to really memorable experiences. In a team environment, typically people take what they learned from that growth back to their classroom or their workplace, and it just improves the overall environment, the collaboration on the team.
1: One way participants can step out of their comfort zone is with the Peaks Retreat and Adventure Center's customizable challenge course, featuring a low ropes course, climbing wall, and 400-foot zipline.
0: Up on the zipline platform, getting ready to kind of like step off and take that leap, that is where you see a lot of people pushing past their comfort zones. That's when you see sometimes some tears, sometimes some anxiousness, and then always the end result is, wow, I'm so glad I did that. I'm gonna go do it again.
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Vocalist Les Green notably voiced Little Richard in Baz Luhrmann's movie Elvis. After seeing him perform for the first time, Grammy-winning artist Gray Delisle was so inspired by his voice, she wanted to write the perfect song for him. The result is this week's free weekly download, the track I'm Gonna Let You Call Me Baby.

0: Billy Strings, Burn the Other End on the new album So Much for Goodbyes, due out on August 28th. Lucius with Gold Rush and Dogwood Tales, also an album due out on the 28th of August. Every Star in Rockingham County, we heard Make Memories. 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
0: 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Sturgill Simpson released his second album under the name Johnny Blue Skies and the Dark Clouds back in March. It's called Mutiny After Midnight. Here's Don't Let Go.

0: Rolling Stones off their latest album, their 25th studio album, Foreign Tongues, that song's In the Stars, and Etta James' I'd Rather Go Blind on WNRN. Check out WNRN.org under the In-Studio Sessions tab to see the entire archive we have of sessions going back about 20 years or so. We have recent sessions on there from Tift Merritt, the Garrett Boys. We did an 804-day preview session in Richmond with Richmond bands Hot Pants and Leslie and the Dots. And if you ever want to be a part of the member audience that you see at some of these sessions, become a member and we'll send out invitations from time to time so that you can be the lucky winner to attend one of these WNRN in-studio sessions supported by Blue Mountain Brewery. I bring that up because after the break, we're going to be hearing a live in-studio performance from Kells, the in-studio session recorded at In Your Ear Studios in Richmond. That's coming up just after the break, so stay tuned.
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5: 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I'm Desiree Moses, coming to you live from In Your Ear Studios in Richmond, joined by an audience of WNRN members, and we are so thrilled to welcome Kells. Thank you so much for being here. The new EP is Dirty Blues Princess. We're going to dig into that and a lot more, but we'd love it if you kick it off with a song for us first.
6: Yeah, let's try it. This is called Call Me.

0: Kells live on WNRN from In Your Ears Studios in Richmond. The new EP is Dirty Blues Princess. It's where you'll find that track, Call Me. Kells, before we dive in, would you like to introduce who's accompanying you today?
1: Yes, this is Matt Phillips on guitar.
0: All right, welcome, Matt.
1: Thanks so much for being here. And background vocals.
0: All right. All right, before I ask you a question, I have to brag on you for a moment. Kells, independently booked, funded, promoted, and managed a 52-show U.S. secret show tour without a label or management support. Kells amassed more than 1 million social media followers and over 10 million streams in less than 6 months. In May of 2024, Kells opened up for Andre 3000 while headlining the Atlanta Jazz Festival and has received cosigns from Big Boy and Timbaland, Virginia's own, which we will circle back on shortly. I'm curious, where does this tenacity come from and what have you learned along the way?
1: I've already lived multiple lives, so I've already tried all the plan B's and C's. So this was always the plan A. I was just too scared to do it. But then I just eventually stuck with it.
0: So yeah. Kell's originally from Pittsburgh, then moved to Atlanta. How long ago?
1: 4 years ago now. Yeah.
0: And so why Atlanta? You know, there's several music cities, right? New York, L.A., Nashville. What was it about Atlanta?
1: My family's from Augusta.
0: Okay.
1: So it's like I just love Georgia. And also I felt like it was a good middle ground between an L.A. or a New York or a Nashville where you can kind of get lost. And I didn't really know myself well enough to be in such a big market. I felt like I needed to really hone into what I wanted to say and what I wanted my songs to sound like.
0: How do you independently book a 52-date tour? And I should mention, this took about 3 years. You did a couple of rounds of these tours.
1: Yes.
0: Did it just start with people that you knew, friends that said, hey, come play our house? Or did you put a call out online?
1: You're assuming I have a lot of friends.
0: Yeah, in every state.
1: No, that was in 2023. So I did 52 shows in 2023. In 2024, I did another round of like 30. But I started because I realized that online wasn't really like my niche. I don't care to do TikToks or, you know, promote via social media. And so the live music is what I live for. And I decided to just try all these. A lot of the Dirty Blues Princess EP, I tried it out for years just on the road. And I realized that it was me trial and error, like my fan base. And then I did quite a few So Far Sounds, if you're familiar with the So Far Sounds.
0: Yeah.
1: So if I hadn't been to a city before, I would do a So Far, and then the next day I would do like a secret show, and I would just find places on Pier Space, and then I would throw my own. So yeah.
0: I also have to keep bragging on you because I'm just so in awe. Earlier this year, you performed during the NFL draft in your hometown of Pittsburgh, and then you sung the national anthem at Game 2 of the NBA Finals. Go Knicks! What was that experience like?
1: It was awesome. I would say the draft, I kind of had a little more preparation. I found out like a few months before, so I really felt like I was able to, you know, leading up to that moment, like mentally prepare. But the Knicks and NBA Finals, like, you don't know who's going to be, you know, in the finals, right?
0: Right?
1: So I found out like 2 days before, so I didn't really have time to be nervous. I would say that game was the most interactive crowd. I felt like I was running a race because they were like cheering me on during the anthem, and I had never had that before, so it was really cool.
0: Yeah. Kells live on WNRN from In Your Ears Studios in Richmond. The new EP is Dirty Blues Princess. We'd love to hear another one.
1: Sure. This next song is called 6 Feet Under.

0: OK.
1: Kells live on WNRN from In Your Ear Studios in Richmond. The new EP is Dirty Blues Princess. So let's back up a bit. You've been singing since you were a kid.
2: Yes.
1: Very influenced by jazz artists. So what about the jazz tradition really drew you in? And can you tell us about some artists that you sort of look to?
2: Yeah, definitely. Sarah Vaughan's my favorite jazz singer. Ella Fitzgerald. I would say when I was younger, my school was very musical theater heavy, as a lot of schools are, and I didn't really fit in that box. I didn't want to over-enunciate every single word. I didn't want to learn the music on the page. I got kicked out of choir when I was in third grade because I just would go there. They're like, all you do is eat snacks and sing whatever you want. And I'm like, yeah. And that's what I do now. That's my job, you know? I eat snacks and then I sing whatever I want. Yeah, I'm just putting that together. So I found jazz mostly freeing because it was very improv based, which also really helped me with my songwriting. Pittsburgh is a super jazz heavy city. It's got a lot of speakeasies. It had a lot of speakeasies. I would say there's fewer and fewer, but the Northeast is just a great place to try that. My aunt lived in Manhattan and I moved in with her after high school and I was like trying it out, you know, and then I realized I still didn't know what I was doing with my life. So I just took a few blocks around the sun and figured it out. But jazz was always my base, for sure.
1: Who did you have sort of in your corner kind of saying, hey, you can do this? Did you have a mentor or any kind of vocal coach?
2: No, my college professors were like, why are you here? Like, what are you doing here? And, you know, when you're, it's so hard to, like, the only way stuff like this will work is if you're fully both feet in. And, you know, rightfully so, my parents wanted me to have stability and, they wanted me to graduate college because to them, you know, in that generation, it's like a very big deal. And I did. I didn't love it. I ended up going into nonprofit work. So I was a director of an after school program for 2 years after college and was still, you know, playing in jazz bands. That's kind of how I made my side passion is just jazz. And I was like, if I keep it a side passion, I'm going to get side results, you know. I'm not going to get the full results if I just keep treating it like it's just something on the side. So once COVID hit and all the schools closed, we were really trying to figure out how to do after school virtually, but school was already hard virtually. So to get kids to stay online for 3 extra hours after that, I was like, you know what, this is like a sign. I need to figure out what I'm doing.
1: So that brings me to, I said we'd circle back to Timbaland. He used to do these live streams where he would invite independent artists to play their music.
2: Right.
1: You participated in one of these and then a producer out of Atlanta got in touch with you after that. Can you tell us that story and how that sort of came along?
2: I was seeing him pop up. I don't know how many years he was doing it before I joined. It was 2025 when I joined the live stream and I would see him pop up and I'd be like, oh, my songs aren't ready yet. My songs aren't ready yet. Cause I'd been touring for 2 years. I hadn't put anything out. I had a bunch of unreleased music and I was like, well, maybe I'll play him 3 new songs and see which one he likes. And that'll be my next release. And so I did that. And, he really loved my one song Bluffin'. And I was like, all right, this is my release plan. I'm going to screen record this video. And that's how I'm announcing the single. And it just gave me a lot of confidence that just because I hadn't been really releasing music, that doesn't mean the music wasn't ready. I felt like it wasn't ready just because I hadn't shown it to anybody. But to show it to someone like Timbaland and then him love it, I cried like a baby. Yeah. And then, and yeah, so a lot of producers joined that live stream and I met Romano. So Romano was living in Atlanta at the time and we connected and I got a lot of DMs after that. So I wasn't sure like who was for real, you know what I mean? And he is in more of the hip hop space. And I was like, you know what? Like, what if we fuse these two together? And he was sending me things that were more of like, had the hip hop, like bass line and drums. And then I was kind of singing more jazzy melodies. And that's how the first song we did together, Gone, went. And then Daddy's Not the One and Amphetamines. There's a whole list of them, but the two of us kind of created that dirty blues sound together by fusing our genres together. Yeah.
1: Well, we've enjoyed spinning Gone on WNRN and we'd love to hear a live version.
2: We saved the best for last.

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1: Kells and Matt, thank you so much for being here at In Your Ear Studios in Richmond with WNRN. Thanks to the staff and crew at In Your Ear and Shaco Records. Thanks to my WNRN colleagues, Matt, Sarah, Maddie. 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
0: Thank you.
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0: Tyler Ballgame dropped his debut album for the first time again at the beginning of the year. Features that song, Matter of Taste. We also heard Joy Oladokun, Hope is a Heavy Thing, is due out on September 25th. The song was Kind on WNRN. 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After the break, we're going to hear from John Robert, a Commonwealth artist out of Edinburgh, Virginia. He's also a Dead Air 5 performer, and he'll be coming up next.
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0: Fish Friday here on WNRN. I'm DJ Mark Smith.
1: I'm Ed Bond.
0: And we're here to try to turn you guys on to the rock band Fish. 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

0: You can see Deer Tick performing at the Broadberry in Richmond on November 17th. That was Mary Singletary. You heard Bjork, Human Behavior, and John Robert, Did It Just Because, from Edinburgh, Virginia. You can find out more about him at johnrobert.us. You can also see him performing Saturday, August 22nd at the Jefferson Center in Roanoke, which we are dubbing Dark Star City for the night. For Dead Air 5, we're going to have more than 20 Commonwealth artists all come together to perform Grateful Dead covers back to back. 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

0: Back to Me is off the self-titled album that Wife Support dropped back in November of last year, her debut album. And we heard Illiterate Light and Devin Gilfillian, Freedom, on WNRN. 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
0: It's Zoe on WNRN. Good afternoon. I apologize for my stuffy-nosed voice. I forgot to take my allergy meds this morning, and I'm dying. But hopefully, my cup of tea and some good tunes will cure me of my sniffles. Good tunes, including from the Red Clay Strays. They're a band out of Alabama, and they gained popularity back in 2022 when their song blew up on TikTok, and they've been kind of killing the social media game since then. They released their latest album, Grateful, back in June. Features this song, Don't Wanna Know, on WNRN.
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WNRN presents Hot Pants with Villages and Ramona and the Holy Smokes at the Camel in Richmond, Saturday, September 5th. Come on, baby, have a heart. This ain't a walk too far. So take my money. 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

0: Daughter of Empire. It's Humbird on WNRN off the Morning When It Comes album that's due out on September 25th. Valone Bello in that set and started things off with the Red Clay Strays' Don't Wanna Know. Coming up before in-studio spotlight at 1 o'clock, I've got the latest from Juliana Riolino and a classic from Yeah Yeah Yes, and I've got new Alabama Shakes coming up next.
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0: That's Giuliana Riolino off the Echo in the Dust album, the song Like a Rembrandt. 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

0: WNRN presents two upcoming shows in the Commonwealth for WNRN's 30th anniversary. The Abbott Brothers at Elmwood Park in Roanoke, September 5th. What is beyond Orion's Belt? And Sierra Farrell at Tink Pavilion in Charlottesville, September 8th.
1: Well, honey, I could break 100 down at the dollar bill bar.
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0: A new one from U2 called Street of Dreams. We heard a classic from Yeah Yeah Yeah's Heads Will Roll. And Dan Kroll, Hail Mary on WNRN. You may hear U2 every now and then on Les Temps Purdue. It's our throwback show here on WNRN. All 70s, 80s, and 90s, early alternative, breakthrough new wave, and punk classics. 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
0: We're in the Richmond area at 88.5. We also have an app. It's free to download, and it's available in the App Store and Google Play so that you can take WNRN with you on the go. The new Rhiannon Giddens album comes out on September 18th. It's called Hope is the Thing with Feathers. Here's Carolina Rain.

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19: 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Our theme of the week is 1998, as we take a look back at all of the years in WNRN's history as we celebrate 30 years of independent music radio. And in 1998, that's when Lucero had their first few live performances after they formed in Memphis, Tennessee. And then they came in for a live performance in 2010 at WNRN Studios to join us for an in-studio session. Here's the live performance of Ain't So Lonely on WNRN.

0: That's a live in-studio performance of Ain't So Lonely from Ben and Rick of Lucero, performed in 2010 at our WNRN studios. 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We're going to wrap up the 1998 theme tomorrow with Robert Earl Keen. He released an album in 1998 and then performed a song from that album for us back in 2024 at In Your Ear Studios. And we'll hear that performance tomorrow on In-Studio Spotlight on WNRN.
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0: 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The Womack Sisters have their self-titled album coming out tomorrow. 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

0: Pool Girl's new single, Call It What You Want, The Smiths' How Soon Is Now, and Chauffeur from the Womack Sisters off their self-titled album coming out tomorrow. There's quite a few albums coming out tomorrow. In fact, that's the day that new albums get released. And so, every Friday at 11 a.m., we take a look at three new albums, look at a song from each, so that you can fuel your music discovery. Tomorrow, we're going to be hearing from Dent May, the new album, The Big One, Grace Cummings' Blood Horse, and Sweeping Promises, You Say I Romanticize. 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

What if I told you, April 10th of 1998, the Belfast Agreement, or the Good Friday Agreement, is signed between the Irish and British governments and most Northern Ireland political parties. This would mostly put an end to the conflict known as the Troubles. 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

0: Blaze from River Shook, Country Angel. And for our WNRN 30th anniversary highlight theme of the week, 1998, we heard Sonic Youth off their 10th album, A Thousand Leaves. It was recorded at their own studio in Manhattan, built by money that they made at 1995 Lollapalooza. The song was Sunday, and the music video actually starred Macaulay Culkin as well. We've before that heard Dinosaur Jr., Several Got Away, off the new album They're Near, coming out on August 28th. It's WNRN, and just after the break, we're going to hear from Phoebe Bridgers. Her new album, Lost Weekend, comes out tomorrow. That's coming up just after the break.
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New Baby Rose, Better. We heard Ran from Future Islands and started things off with Phoebe Bridgers from the new Lost Weekend album coming out tomorrow. That's Lost Boys on WNRN. Speaking of new music, we're always adding tracks to our playlist every week so that you are always hearing the best of what's new and out there. We call

0: 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That's the day that we add the new tracks to our playlist. And coming up on this Tuesday, you'll get to hear new music from Tame Impala, Winya, and Bridget Calls Me Baby. 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
0: It's Zoe on WNRN. Thanks for hanging out with me today. I'm going to hand things off to Jeff Sweatman, who's got Take Two at Two coming up for you next. He's got two versions of Bittersweet Symphony. That's coming up at 2 o'clock. But before I go, here's M. Forrest from Charlottesville. She's on Instagram at M. Forrest Music. And you can see her performing at Dead Air 5, Saturday, August 22nd at the Jefferson Center in Roanoke. If you haven't gotten your tickets yet, you're running out of time, you can do so at WNRN.org/deadair. And don't forget that all proceeds from the event directly benefit independent radio WNRN. She's going to be joined by more than 20 Commonwealth artists, all performing Grateful Dead covers in one great night. Tickets are WNRN.org/deadair. Here's her latest single, Nowhere Bound.
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3: Take Two at Two is supported by Sarah Santile and Crazy Rooster Brewing, craft beer and live music in Powhatan. It's Jeff Sweatman. Good afternoon. 1998, our theme on all of our features this week in honor of WNRN's 30th anniversary. That was the year Marcy Playground set a then-record 15 consecutive weeks at number one on the modern rock chart with Sex and Candy. It would also end the year as the number one song for that format. We're going to hear the original first and then a bit more grungier version from Sloth Rust a few years ago. So let's play them back to back. What do you say on Take Two at Two today? And fun Commonwealth fact related to this band. They once played the Music Resource Center a little over a decade ago in Charlottesville. Did Marcy Playground? Maybe you were there.

0: The song technically released in 1997, but really blew up in 98. Number one on the modern rock chart for a record-setting 15 weeks. I think Nickelback was the one that finally broke that record a few years later. And we heard the Sloth Rust version just now from 2017. They released an EP back then that I think had a few different covers on it called Show Me How You Want It To Be. That was on Danger Bird Records. They had released their debut album a few years prior. Even early on, though, in the history of that band, they had released a cover of the Turtles' Happy Together in about 2012 or so. Sloth Rust out of Boston, Massachusetts, formed in 2010. We're looking back at 1998 all this week on all of our features in honor of WNRN's 30th anniversary. 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We'll dig into the saga of Bittersweet Symphony tomorrow, another track released in 97, but really became a phenomenon in 98. So quite an interesting backstory with that one. You may be a little familiar with it, but we'll play the song that they sampled, the Symphonic Stones tune, to go along with it tomorrow on Take Two.
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0: A Nora Jones side project from about 20 years ago coming up, and Mumford & Sons gets help from a friend who is playing Charlottesville, just like Mumford & Sons is in September this year. First, B.B. Stockwell. She'll be in Charlottesville at the Southern Cafe and Music Hall September 26th. Here's When You Know on WNRN.

WNRN presents Trampled by Turtles at the Cove's Amphitheater at Smith Mountain Lake, Tuesday, October 13th. I'm falling, yeah, I'm falling, yeah. That's Trampled by Turtles at the Cove's Amphitheater. WNRN is a media sponsor of this event.

0: Mumford & Sons with Sierra Farrell here on WNRN. The Little Willies featuring Norah Jones, Roll On, and B.B. Stockwell, When You Know. As we mentioned, B.B.'s going to be at the Southern in Charlottesville September 26th. That's the same day as Farm Aid happens in Virginia Beach. Sierra Farrell on that bill. A couple weeks after she plays Charlottesville, WNRN presents Sierra Farrell at Ting Pavilion September 8th. It's a WNRN 30th anniversary show. We're also doing a 30th anniversary show over Labor Day weekend in Roanoke with the Avid Brothers. You can learn more about WNRN Present shows all over the Commonwealth under events at WNRN.org. Mumford & Sons going to be in Charlottesville at John Paul Jones Arena September 20th. I've got new Pokey LaFarge coming up, and we'll hear Fish from Farmhouse.
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0: Pokey LaFarge has a new record out September 11th called Rent Money. From it, here's The Thing on WNRN.

0: New from Bella White, That Stuff, on Lexington's 94.3, online worldwide at WNRN.org. We played Fish, Heavy Things, and Pokey LaFarge, The Thing, from his new record out September 11th. That Fish tune is from their Farmhouse album in the year 2000. We play Deep Live Fish Cuts every Friday a little after 4 o'clock. And tomorrow on the next edition of Fish Friday, supported by Twin Hickory Tavern, Modern American Eats with two Richmond locations, Mark and Edmond are going to kind of tie into last week's theme of 2012 with Fish performing The Gambler with Kenny Rogers at Bonnaroo 2012. But it also ties into this week's theme as well of 1998 because Kenny Rogers turned 68 this month back in 98. So yeah, themes all the way around week to week as we go through 30 years of WNRN history, having a bunch of fun, especially on our features. I've got some Willie Nelson and Dave Matthews Band on the way. Both Willie and Dave playing Farm Aid in Virginia next month. And Willie's just announced the date for Charlottesville soon. We'll fill you in on the details.
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0: So one of the things that makes Henrico Humane Society unique is that we're volunteer run. So until I came to the organization 2 years ago, every single person running this organization was a volunteer. My name is Melissa Golden, and I am the volunteer manager of Henrico Humane Society. We actually serve across Central Virginia. We rescue a lot of our animals from rural shelters. Our biggest need is for foster parents, because the more fosters we have, the more animals we can rescue from shelter. Henrico Humane Society pays all of the expenses, provides all of the supplies, support, everything that a foster parent would need.
1: At a Henrico Humane Society adoption event, the aisles at Petco were crowded with volunteers, adoptable dogs, and people excited to meet them. After the paperwork was signed by two families excited to bring home their new companions, I spoke with volunteers Marion and Faye about their experiences with fostering.
2: I've had 5 fosters now, and I like to take the ones who are ill, recovering from surgery, and get them on the road to recovery.
0: A lot of people will say, oh, I'll fall in love and I'll end up adopting. And some people do, but not as many as you think, because I think once people start fostering, they realize there's a greater purpose.
3: Everybody says, how can you give them up when you've had them so long? But when you see them going to the perfect home, that's what lets you let them go. It's rewarding.
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0: Nicholas Carpenter, who performs as Medium Build, has spent the last decade crafting deeply personal songs that balance humor, vulnerability, and heart. His sixth studio album is called King of Having Fun, and we've got a few live performances in a mini concert with Medium Build on the next World Cafe.
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0: Lovesick, that's Wishy on WNRN. New album from them out October 2nd. We are Dave Matthews Band, Where Are You Going? Willie Nelson, Funny How Time Slips Away. And Gray Delisle and Les Green, I'm Gonna Let You Call Me Baby. 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And I'm just saying, if you're a Willie Nelson fan and you want to see Willie Nelson and family at Ting Pavilion in Charlottesville September 20th, you'll want to be a member by 5 o'clock on Monday. Willie's playing Farm Aid, as always. Virginia Beach this year, first time in Virginia, I think, for Farm Aid. It's September 26th, and Dave Matthews and Tim Reynolds will be there, too.
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0: Oasis from the 90s and new Tank and the Bang is on the way. First, Leon Bridges. His new album's out September 25th called Happiness Anytime. Here's Light the Way on WNRN.

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0: New from Tank and the Bangas, featuring Lucky Day, Move, on listener-supported independent music radio WNRN and Oasis, Don't Look Back in Anger. It's Jeff Sweatman. Good afternoon. We always look forward to the new music mixtape Desiree Moses puts together for us Saturday night, 6 to 8, on New Love Mixtape, supported by Chrysler Museum, presenting mixtape first Thursdays in Norfolk, and by Plan 9 Music in Richmond and Charlottesville. And a couple of my favorite brand new tunes will be heard on the show this weekend. The Mountain Goats are out with a single called Candlebox, believe it or not, and Stephen Wilson Jr. has a great one that references Pixies. We'll hear the Avalanches with a special guest and more. That's Saturday at 6. If you've missed either of the past two episodes, you can find them at WNRN.org/on-demand.
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0: The B-52s and Brother Wallace in good spirits as we continue through a Thursday afternoon. First, sight unseen, it's Waxahachie helping out Courtney Barnett on WNRN.

WNRN presents River Shook at the Southern Cafe and Music Hall in Charlottesville, Tuesday, September 22nd. 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

0: New from Brother Wallace, You're the Man on WNRN, the B-52's Rome, and Courtney Barnett with Waxahachie on Sight Unseen. It's Jeff Sweatman. Good afternoon. I interviewed Brother Wallace earlier this year. You can get to that soundcheck session and the one I did that same day with St. Paul and the Broken Bones at WNRN.org. 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Hopefully you caught the session earlier today with Kells at In Your Ear in Richmond in front of an audience of NRN members. Or Cordova's the other day, a bonus live at 5. They were at Mountainside in Charlottesville. So lots of multimedia from our 30 years of history. And we got a session coming up tomorrow morning, bright and early, with Scott Miller, Swope, Virginia, singer-songwriter and cattle rancher extraordinaire. Checking in with Mark Keefe about what he's been up to lately. He's got a couple gigs in Charlottesville the next couple days, and he's playing Dead Air 5 next weekend in Roanoke with WNRN. So that's tomorrow just after 7 with Scott Miller. Another in-studio session. 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
2: 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His new album, A Safe Place to Be Wild, is out October 30th. From it, here's Enemies on WNRN.

0: California Blues, new from Alex Amen on WNRN. Angelica Garcia, Commonwealth Music with Dice to Richmond there. Lucifer Waiting was from 2020. You can learn more at angelicagarciamusic.net. Looks like she's playing King Gizzard's Field of Vision Festival this weekend out in Colorado. Tomorrow night, late night set. Good gig. And Jordan Rockeye, Enemies, is from his new record out at the end of October. Thanks for listening in Richmond at 88.5 FM. We're on across the Shenandoah Valley at 94.3. We're on now in Roanoke at 99.5 FM. And that's where we'll have more than 20 Commonwealth artists doing more than 20 Grateful Dead tunes in one night. It's Dead Air 5 at the Jefferson Center in Roanoke, August 22nd, next Saturday. We've just added a few more artists to the lineup, believe it or not. Almond Flowers, David Schultz, and C. Burroughs. And one of the artists on the bill, Scott Miller, will have in studio tomorrow just after 7 a.m. with Mark Keith. So get those tickets now while you still can at WNRN.org/deadair. Proceeds from Dead Air 5 benefit NRN.
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0: Blown Up, title track to the new Kiwi Jr. album, out tomorrow. We heard St. Vincent Cruel and Brandon Flowers Plans. His new solo record, Thrasher, is out next Friday. You'll hear some insights from Brandon tomorrow on World Cafe. Tonight's guest, it's a mini concert with Medium Build halfway through the show. It gets going at 6, goes to 8 every weeknight, World Cafe, right here on WNRN. I've got the Soggy Bottom Boys and Soccer Mommy in the next set.
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0: Serenade Song, new from Sunvolt on listener-supported independent music radio, WNRN. Their Sound Signal Serenades record came out earlier this year as part of Record Store Day, now more widely available as of August 28th. 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That's WNRN.org. And a little birdie told me we're going to have no less than 5 WNRN Presents shows on the next member list. I've got Beach House and Noah Kahan coming up.
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0: Well, I got to interview the Revivalists a bunch of years ago, and they told a funny story of playing, I think it was like a Ramada Inn or somewhere in Charlottesville. They remembered playing in their very early days. They've come a long way since then, and they just played at Madison Square Garden as the special guests of Red Clay Strays. Pretty good gig. I saw some cool photos on their social media from their new album, Get It Honest. Here's Heartstop on WNRN.

WNRN presents Hot Pants with Villages and Ramona and the Holy Smokes at the Camel in Richmond, Saturday, September 5th. Come on, baby, have a heart. This ain't no walk too far. So take my money. WNRN is a media sponsor of this event.

0: Noah Kahn, Doors on WNRN, Beach House, Majorette, and the Revivalists' Heartstop. Any one of those artists would be a good candidate for Decade of Difference. We highlight an artist's career, play a track at 7:50 a.m. with Bob Misago, and an hour later, another track from the same act from a different decade. It's a feature supported by Bank of the James, where community and banking come together. We've been highlighting 1998 connections all this week on all of our features for WNRN's 30th anniversary. A couple of great Lucinda Williams songs earlier today from one of my all-time favorite albums, Car Wheels on a Gravel Road, which came out in 98. Well, Frank Sinatra also passed away that year, so you got two from Frank tomorrow on Decade of Difference. I've got Sarah Cahoon and another 1998 reference. Who's got the hooch? Oh, we'll find out.
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0: Sarah Cahoon's sixth album, I've Missed You All These Years, is out August 28th. She's just announced some touring for the fall, including Bumbershoot out in Seattle, Americana Fest in Nashville, and Jam and Java in our neck of the woods up in Vienna on September 29th. Here's the new track, Say Something, on WNRN.

0: What if I told you, February 25th of 1998, the 40th Annual Grammy Awards are presented in New York. Bob Dylan, Alison Krauss, and R. Kelly all win 3 awards each, with Dylan winning Album of the Year for Time Out of Mind. Sean Colvin's Sonny Came Home wins both Record of the Year and Song of the Year, and Paula Cole wins Best New Artist. 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
1: Here in the Commonwealth, woo! Sweatman got the hoots, y'all.
2: I have it. You have it.
1: We have it. Got the hoots, y'all. Who got it? CFC got it. Crozation Sensations got it. 147 Riders. Riders Eye. OBX got it.
2: Ooh, I have it.
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0: Jetstream Heart from Temple's record this year, Bliss, on WNRN. We heard Everything, Commonwealth Band out of Harrisonburg, broke big nationwide with that song Hooch in 1998. That's the year we're highlighting on all of our features this week in honor of WNRN's 30th anniversary. Very fun, more recent in-studio version of that song. And little did I know, all these years later, I would be referenced in a version of Hooch by Everything. But they gave me a nice shout out there. We started with Say Something from Sarah Cahoon. Her new record's out in a couple of weeks. You can find that full Everything session, by the way. They recently reunited, or at least three of the original members did, for a gig in Charlottesville and some limited touring and recording and things. So you can get the full backstory at WNRN.org. And we've got more than 20 Commonwealth artists doing more than 20 Grateful Dead tunes. That is next Saturday in Roanoke at the Jefferson Center. Join us for Dead Air 5, proceeds benefit NRN. We've got Tony Kam and the Funk All-Stars, Aaron McLeod, John Robert, and more. Get your tickets now at WNRN.org/deadair. And one of the artists on the bill for Dead Air 5 is actually doing shows in Charlottesville tomorrow and Saturday. Scott Miller will check in with him for an in-studio session tomorrow just after 7 a.m.
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1: Vocalist Les Green notably voiced Little Richard in Baz Luhrmann's movie Elvis. 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

0: New Beginnings, that's new from Yard Act on WNRN. Julian Baker and Torres, Sugar in the Tank, and Future Birds Fly On from their new double album. It's Jeff Swetman. Good afternoon. Well, we are celebrating 30 years of WNRN in various ways. We got 30th anniversary shows. We've done a couple already with Iron and Wine and Lord Huron. We got a couple on the way for September with the Avid Brothers and Sierra Farrell. You can learn more under events at WNRN.org. And we've got 30 trips around the sun, 30 trips around Virginia. Chances to win exciting trips from the Blue Ridge to the Bay throughout 2026. This week's 30-trip sponsor is Bristol Rhythm and Roots Reunion, and right now you can enter to win a pair of three-day passes to Bristol Rhythm and Roots Reunion in historic downtown Bristol, Tennessee, and Virginia. They're kind of twin cities down there, and it's September 11th through the 13th. Sierra Farrell, St. Paul and the Broken Bones, Monrovia are all going to be there. Four-night hotel stay at Courtyard Marriott Bristol, a pair of tickets to the party at the Paramount on September 13th, and more. Just go to WNRN.org/30trips. Right now, get all the info, enter for your chance to win. Do it while you're thinking about it. The deadline is Sunday at midnight. 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
0: Ciders from Mars, stationed on South Lewis Street in the Wharf District near downtown Stanton. 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A live track from the late, great Ted Hawkins coming up as we reference 1998 once again on Live at 5. We'll also hear live music on World Cafe, a mini concert with Medium Build. That's between 6 and 8 this evening. Andrew Saw was featured the other night on World Cafe. Here's his new single, Lavender Cowboy, featuring H.C. McIntyre. Also a great recent in-studio guest. You can find that session at WNRN.org.

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1: 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I'm Jeff Sweatman. Good evening. Ted Hawkins for you tonight. It's 1998 week, and we're highlighting tracks related to that year all this week on all of our features for WNRN's 30th anniversary. So it was a posthumous live album, The Final Tour, released in 98. Ted Hawkins had passed away in 95 at the age of 58.

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1: In his life, including with that first major label album, he was a street performer in Venice Beach. He kind of lived all over the country and just an amazing story. At some point, I'm sure they'll turn it into a movie, but this is a tune of his called Big Things. It's Ted Hawkins on WNRN, live at 5.

0: Big Things, Ted Hawkins from the Posthumous Live album, released in 1998, called The Final Tour, taken mostly from a performance he did at McCabe's Guitar Shop in Santa Monica, California, November 5th of 94, and then within 2 months, he would pass away at the age of 58, early in 95. He released 6 solo albums during his lifetime, the last of which was his major label debut in 1994, and there was a documentary made about him, Ted Hawkins' Amazing Grace, that came out in 96 that featured appearances from Billy Bragg, Pete Seeger, Mavis Staples, Charlie Musselwhite, and Harry Belafonte. So that's Live at 5, supported by Ultimate Mobility, locally owned in Richmond, providing modified vans for the differently abled, highlighting 1998 connections all this week on all of our features for WNRN's 30th anniversary. Tomorrow, we'll revisit Janis Joplin with Big Brother and the Holding Company, live at Winterland 68, that got an official release 30 years after the concert.
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3: 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It's WNRN Presents Charlie Crockett on his Age of the Ram Tour.

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1: Dogwood Tales are one of more than 20 Commonwealth artists doing more than 20 Grateful Dead-related tunes next Saturday at the Jefferson Center in Roanoke. 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Proceeds benefit NRN. Then their new album is out shortly after that, August 28th, called Every Star in Rockingham County. Here's McMemory's new Dogwood Tales out of Harrisonburg on NRN.

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0: Burning Out, new from the Linda Lindas. Their record, Gotta Get Out, is out August 28th. We heard Beirut, Gibraltar, and Dogwood Tales, McMemories. As we mentioned, their new record's out August 28th. We'll learn what new albums are out in the world tomorrow on The Drop, a little after 11 a.m. with Zoe, a feature supported by Music Today, owned and operated in Crozet, Virginia. Dent May, Grace Cummings, Sweeping Promises, all in the mix. And we dig into three brand-new releases that are just out that day, every Friday on The Drop. I've got Los Lobos and Commonwealth Music from DJ Harrison in the next set.
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0: 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I dig the Kinks meets Big Star vibes on the single Long Weekend on WNRN.

0: the Rolling Stones in the Stars from their great new record Foreign Tongues on WNRN. DJ Harrison, Commonwealth Music out of Richmond. He's also in Butcher Brown. It's All Love featured Yasmin Lacey. That's from his album this year, Electro Soul. We heard Los Lobos Angel Dance and Cutworm's Long Weekend. Los Lobos has a new album in the works, teaming up with Steve Earle. Thanks for listening in Richmond at 88.5. We're on in Roanoke at 99.5 FM. And that's where we'll be next weekend for Dead Air 5. More than 20 Commonwealth artists doing more than 20 Grateful Dead tunes in one night. We just added a few more artists to the lineup. You can get tickets now at WNRN.org/deadair. All proceeds benefit NRN. It's next Saturday, August 22nd, Jefferson Center in Roanoke, Dead Air 5. And one of the artists playing it, Scott Miller, will join us for an in-studio session tomorrow just after 7 a.m. Coming up, we'll get you some Marcus King, Fiona Apple, and eventually World Cafe starts at 6. The featured performer at 7 will hear a mini concert with Medium Build tonight.
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3: 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Thanks!

0: being in the southwest part of Virginia, you would not think that we have the amount of diversity that we do in the Roanoke Valley, but we absolutely do. And so local colors exist to celebrate that, to recognize the heritages that are here in the Roanoke Valley. My name is Lisa Spencer. I am the executive director of Local Colors. We actually started out as a festival from a small event in 1991. There were four countries featured for a two-hour event. The representative for China, Pearl Fu, had the vision that this was something that should happen on a regular basis. The Local Colors Festival was birthed from that. Within 5 years, it went from four countries to 30 countries being represented.
1: Local Colors now features a variety of cultural events throughout the year, including a Lunar New Year festival and Hispanic Heritage Month celebration. Lisa has gotten frequent feedback that these events make participants feel seen, celebrated, and truly interwoven into the fabric of the Roanoke community.
0: It's important to recognize the people who are here, even if they've been here for a long time. Let's say they are second, third generation immigrants. They still want to honor their cultural heritage, and we want to do that too.
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0: Stone Over Water, new from Death Cab for Cutie on WNRN. Fiona Apple, Sleep to Dream, Marcus King, The Well, and Houndmouth, Tiger Blood. Marcus King Band going to be opening for Mumford & Sons at John Paul Jones Arena September 20th. We'll take you back to those 90s days of yore. Fiona Apple, certainly a possibility. We'll even take you back to the 70s and 80s. 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
0: World Cafe is on the way at 6. Halfway through the show, closer to 7, you'll hear a mini concert with Medium Build, the talk of the recent Newport Folk Fest. And then 8 to midnight, Steve Hamilton will take you through the evening. I'm Jeff Swetman. Thanks so much for listening. I leave you with new Monrovia music. 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The new single is Field Song, and he makes his way back to Virginia, playing Watermelon Pickers Fest in Berryville September 10th through 12th, and also playing Farm Aid in Virginia Beach September 26th. 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
1: What's up, party people? This is World Cafe from NPR. I'm Kaleo, and coming up this hour, Leon Bridges has worn a lot of hats over the last few years. Country phase, soul phase, psychedelic phase, and now world music phase, courtesy of something that feels like Paul Simon's Rhythm of the Saints.

0: song is called Light the Way. It is from Happiness Anytime, due out in September. Also, new music on the way from Devin Gilfillian. His latest record, Time Will Tell, features this song, Black Dog Rabbit Hole. Plus a whole lot more. So stick and stay, because it'll be fun. You know, fun. Remember that? I'm Kaleo. This is World Cafe.
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0: Welcome one, welcome all. I'm Kaleo. It's World Cafe. I got to know what's going on with Leon Bridges. He's got this Paul Simon Rhythm of the Saints thing going for his new record, Happiness Anytime, which is due out at the end of September. But I'm interested in this song title, which is called Light the Way. And it reminds me of that expression, may the bridges I burn light my way. I hope that wasn't the case for Leon. But this song is so cool. Check it out. It's new music

0: little bit of country, a little bit of folk, a little bit of indie rock. I really dig that new song from Julia Jacklin. It's called Get Away From Me. I Think I'll Love You Soon. It's from her new album, The Gem, which is named for the bar in her neighborhood where she recorded the record. There's a bar on the first floor and a recording studio on the second. And the record is great. We've got a session with Julia coming soon to the cafe. Keep up with us by checking your local listings or just subscribe to us on Instagram or YouTube. That'll be a good way to keep up with all of the music we got coming through these doors. Stay close. 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
0: Welcome back to World Cafe. It's live from the archives. We're in the vault pulling out live recordings from bands and artists who have visited over the last 35 years. This one from 2017, one of my first sessions with the cafe and the first appearance from Mountjoy, who at the time were just a baby band. Now they're playing shows at Madison Square Garden. Here is Silver Lining from Mountjoy, live from the archives.

I think that's zesty applause. At least that's how I would describe the reaction from the audience to Bright Eyes' performance of Bells and Whistles, taped in 2025. Mount Joy before that, Silver Lining. Hey, I'm Kaleo, it's World Cafe, and Devin Gilfillian enters your ear space with this song from Time Will Tell. It's called Black Dog Rabbit Hole. New music on World Cafe.

0: Irish artist C-Mat, C-M-A-T, When a Good Man Cries, from her album Euro Country. Also Eurythmics, Would I Lie to You, and Devin Gilfillian at the top, new music from his latest album, Time Will Tell. Song's called Black Dog Rabbit Hole. Few more to go. Stay close. This is World Cafe.
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0: Welcome back to World Cafe. I'm Kaleo. One of the reasons why I'm not a big fan of saying, this band sounds like this band, I'll do it every once in a while, but it's tough because sometimes that band has big shoes to fill. Like I said, these guys sound like David Bowie. You're going to be a little bit more judicious before you go, yeah, of course they sound like David Bowie. Take, for instance, this band, Mary in the Junkyard. They're a great band, but they've been compared to Big Thief, which is big shoes to fill. However, I'm bringing it up because I think they got the sauce. Check out new music from Mary in the Junkyard. It's Blood.

0: As we approach the end of World Cafe, vibing out with Adrian Young's Afro Disco Makossa. Appreciate you listening. It's been a good show. And if you want more World Cafe, check out our podcast, World Cafe, Words and Music, wherever you get your podcasts. We make this show from WXPN at the University of Pennsylvania in Philly. I'm Kaleo. We'll catch you on the next World Cafe from NPR.
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0: But as you get lost in the rhythm, there's a good chance Carpenter is just working through some sort of trauma. He's called his music Groovy Bummer Folk. And in just a few weeks, he's set to release his new album, King of Having Fun. Today, we've got a mini concert with the Nashville singer-songwriter featuring songs new and old, recorded earlier this spring at the Non-Convention. Plus, later in the hour, Nicole Atkins has a new home on Chris Isaak's record label and a new album, which means, yes, a new song. It's called When the Night Falls. When the night falls. It's a good hour. You should stick around. I'm Kaleo. This is World Cafe.
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0: From NPR, it's World Cafe. Hey, I am Kaleo. Nicholas Carpenter of Medium Build says of the music he makes, quote, "If you slow all of my songs down, they're just three-chord bummer country tunes." Like that sentiment, Carpenter has spent the last decade crafting deeply personal songs that balance humor, vulnerability, and heart. Originally from Georgia, Nicholas started making music in Anchorage, Alaska, before finding his way to Nashville. He had a breakout in 2024 with his record Country, and is set to release his new album, King of Having Fun, on September 4th. Carpenter says it's Alan Jackson country mixed with alt-rock like Weezer and Harvey Danger. Consider me interested. Today, Medium Bill joins us for a mini-concert recorded earlier this year at the Non-Convention. It begins with the song from that 2024 album, Country. Here is Crying Over You from Medium Bill.

0: Recorded live in Philadelphia, it is Medium Build with a new song to wrap up this mini concert. It is called Cone Off. New album King of Having Fun, due out September 4th. Want to thank mix engineers Josh Block and Jimmy Mansfield for their work on the session. And we've got more World Cafe in just a minute.
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0: Welcome back. 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Hat tip to our line producer, Will Loftus, and our senior producer, Kimberly Junod, for their work on the session. Nico Case released a memoir last year, currently working on a new musical, an adaptation of Thelma and Louise. Looking forward to that. Let's go back to 2009 for this one from Middle Cyclone. It's People Got a Lot of Nerve. Nico Case on the Cafe.

0: Courtney Barnett, One Thing at a Time. Creature of Habit is her latest album, and Courtney talked about how she'd hit a wall but ended up being saved by the presence of a praying mantis. It was a good conversation. You can hear it at worldcafe.org. Up next, Chris Isaak's label has a new artist, and we've got a new song to play from said artist when we get back to World Cafe.
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0: Welcome back to World Cafe. I'm Kaleo. Nicole Atkins has a new album and a new home for said album, Wicked Game Records, which, yes, is the label of Chris Isaak. It's an imprint on Sun Records, so very cool. The new album is called Drama. It is out in the middle of September. Here is something that she says sounds like the drama of heartache. It's called When the Night Falls.

0: Wrapping up this hour of World Cafe with Tom Petty, Room at the Top, a song about very particular coffee orders. Thanks so much for being here today. 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Couldn't make the show without them. We produce this program from WXPN at the University of Pennsylvania in Philadelphia. I'm Kaleo. 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